from Mason's Mountaintop Cabin, a mile beyond the barking dogs. More music, magic, and memories are in the making. 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

0: Coming up in 45 minutes, Liveline Rewind. 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

Wave 104.1. All right, we want to get one more person in the drawing to go see Harry Styles at Madison Square Garden in New York City September 19th. We already have 33 qualifiers. We'll make it 34 to the very first person who calls us right now and tells us the titles of the last four songs that we played. That's right, the last four songs we played. We need the titles, and your name goes into the drawing. It's all brought to you by Columbia Records.

0: 1. Live line, rewind, what do you want to hear?
1: Oh, can you play Fireball by Pitbull?
0: Hey, there you go. Yes, now we're on fire.
1: Oh, Fiona.
0: Where are you calling from?
1: Manitoba.
0: What are you doing tonight?
1: Some light reading.
0: Some light reading?
1: Yeah.
0: Are you in the dark?
1: Sort of.
0: Let's play your song. Okay, I'm done. Thanks for calling Liveline.
1: Thank you.
0: Bye.
2: Mr. Worldwide to infinity. You know the roof on fire. We gon' boogie, oogie, oogie, jiggle, wiggle, and dance like the roof on fire. 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
7: A heat advisory continues. An extreme heat warning begins at 8 a.m. tomorrow. Sunny skies this afternoon with highs around 91. South winds 10 to 15 miles an hour. Clear skies tonight, lows level off around 72. Bright sunshine expected tomorrow, 95. High of 95 Monday, under mainly clear skies, 92 Tuesday. I'm staff meteorologist Ray Miller. Currently, it's 91 degrees.
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